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0: Opstaantyd ontbyt op jou stasie.
1: Ja, dat is een van jou keer met opstaantyd ontbyt in de so 7:37. Kom eens dan kijken of vanaf dit weer naar die verkeer.
2: Jou stasie verkeer.
1: Oké, okay, een incident, congested incident on the N1 southbound, this is for Gauteng, between Atterbury and Proefplas intersection. And the cars are backing up and slow moving traffic on that one. And also motor vehicle accident on the N1 at Sanram Avenue. The left shoulder lane has been blocked. And then also a motor vehicle accident on the N3 northbound at Linksfield Road. That one is now clear. There was an earlier accident reported on the N3 southbound just after Atterbury Road. That right lane has been closed. You can expect some delays there. The road isn't that busy. So, yeah, but it's still a little bit congested and slow-moving traffic there. And then in KwaZulu-Natal, a motor vehicle accident on the N2 south at the ramp from Umgeni, the M17. The left lane has been closed, and it's in the bend of the road, and they're also busy with roadwork, so please be extra, extra careful. And then a motor vehicle accident on the N2 south of southbound after the ramp from Queen Nandi Drive. The left lane has been blocked, and that road are extremely busy. Yeah, very, very busy. And then in the Western Cape, let's see what's happening here. The N1 joining the N, or the R300 joining the N1, very slow moving traffic. And then also a motor vehicle accident on the N1 inbound at Monte Vista Boulevard. All lanes are open, but you can expect delays. Everybody is stopping, obviously. They want to see, I don't know for what reason, but anyway. Motor vehicle accident on the N1 inbound just before Wingfield. All lanes are open, but you can expect some delays. It's mind-boggling. And then also motor vehicle accident on the N2 inbound after Jake's Harrell Drive. The center lane has been closed. Yeah, and a little bit of rain on the roads. So, a fellow South African said, but you Cape Townians, you can't drive when the roads are wet. But please, slow down, increase the following distance between you and the car in front of you. The roads are wet, and please. And then a motor vehicle accident in Willieboom Road between Boom Road and Skarpkraal Road in Philippi. It's a vehicle versus a wall. The vehicle has overturned. And then also, the N1 at Monte Vista, that accident that I've just shared with you now. All right, let's have a look. Apart from that, the N1, the R300, let me just get there quickly. The R300 joining the N1, a little bit busy, and roundabout Kryfontein. There the road en route to Cape Town is also busy, and then further on as you travel past the Durban Road, you're going to hit that wall of vehicles. So be patient. If you want to find an alternative, make it so. Two accidents on the N1 before you get to the M7. And then the R300, a little bit busy as well. The N2 is all free-flowing, except as you pass under the M7 bridge, you're going to find slow-moving traffic, and that will be till round about Vince Bellotti Hospital, the M5, from Access Park right through to the N1. The M3 is all dead and quiet. There's a little bit of traffic on that one, so I don't know what's wrong with that one. The elevated freeway into Cape Town to the waterfront. Remember, there's a couple of lanes that move into a fewer lanes, so please choose your lane quickly and correctly. The lane on the left-hand side will take you past the convention center, back into Cape Town, the middle one, up to Table Mountain and Cape Town, Betekant Street, and then on the right-hand side take you to the waterfront and Sea Point. So yeah, choose your lane quickly. The M7, before I continue with music, is also touch and go on all the crossings. That one is busy, but apart from that, I think it's all good and well.
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2: Let's have a look at the world headlines. Global headlines today are dominated by escalating conflict between the US and Iran, Russian massive missile strike on the Ukraine, and Spain's victory over Argentina in the 2026 FIFA World Cup. Locally, South Africa, politics, political shift in Johannesburg, and water crisis invention. Intervention and corruption probe are making news. Now, the U.S.-Iran conflict, the U.S. has carried out a ninth consecutive night of strikes on Iran following the death of American troops in Iraq and Jordan. Iran retaliated with attacks on Bahrain, Kuwait, and Jordan, raising fears of a wider regional war. Oil prices surged past the $90 a barrel amid the Strait of Hormuz standoff. And then the Ukrainian war, Russia launched one of its largest ballistic missile attacks on Kiev, pounding the city for 5 hours. Protests are growing in the Ukraine after President Zelensky dismissed his defense minister, sparking unrest among soldiers and civilians. And then the World Cup, Russia. Our World Cup, Spain defeated Argentina 1-0 in extra time, securing their second World Cup title. Ferran Torres scored the decisive goal. Argentina lion Messi bid farewell to the international stage while Spain celebrated the new generation of stars. Trump and the RIS settlement. The U.S. judge ruled that President Donald Trump improperly used a $10 billion lawsuit against the RIS to gain personal benefits, blocking the settlement agreement. And the domestic news or issues, wildfire smoke has triggered air quality alert across the Midwest and Northwest. And as you know, that's from Canada. Mass shooting in Tucson, Arizona, left at least 10 injured, reigniting debates on gun control. Political development, Vice President J.D. Vance and his wife welcomed their fourth child, Alec Neil Vance, the first baby born to a sitting U.S. vice president in over 150 years. And then local Johannesburg politics, the ANC prepared to announce mayoral candidates, with Frank Chicana tipped for the Joburg mayoral race. Water crisis. President Cyril Ramaphosa launched boreholes in Hamas Dal, promising clean water amid widespread skepticism about government's delivery. Corruption oversight. The new IDAC watchdog office began operations with a $12 million budget, rand budget, pledging independence in tracking corruption. Now, that's seeing is believing. And then energy and safety. The minor radiation leak at Kuberg nuclear station was contained, with officials assuring no danger to the public. Crime court, the Senzo Meyiwa murder trial continues in Pretoria, with new testimonies expected this week. And that's about it. So the oil prices are moving up. The politicians are still at it. So what else is news, eh? And let's have a look at the exchange rate, the currencies. Let's start there with the rand to the dollar, 16 rand 52 cents to the dollar, 18 rand 91 to the euro, 11 rand 55 to the Australian dollar, and 22 rand and 25 cents for a pound sterling. And then the Chinese yuan, 2 rand 44, and 1 ruble will cost you 21 cents. And the gold price, $4,007.79. and then Brent crude oil, $90.34. And then last but not the least is the Bitcoin, $64,176.98. Yeah, and that is the current affairs when it comes to the financial market. So yeah, brace yourself, we're going to pay much more for petrol coming months.
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2: Let's have a look at the weather.
1: Jou stasie weer.
2: Yeah, I see it's raining men. Yeah, the weather. South African Weather Service, they've issued no warning for today. Gauteng, fine weather and cool, but warmer towards the north. Pretoria, minimum of 7, a maximum of 25. Johannesburg, 6 degrees Celsius, the minimum and a maximum of 21. And then Vereeniging, 2 to a maximum of 21. Mpumalanga, fine weather and cool to warm, but very hot in the low veld. And then Mombela, 10 minimum degrees Celsius and 28 degrees Celsius, the maximum. And then Emalahleni, 9 to 22, Umalu, 7 to 22, and Standerton, -1 to a maximum of 23. And then Skukuza, 4 to a maximum of 34. Limpopo, fine weather and cool to warm and very hot in some places. And I'm sure they refer to the low veld and the bush veld. Polokwane, 6 to a maximum of 23. Bapalabora, 10 to 30. Tsanin, 7 to 30 as well. Musina, 12 to 30. And Lepalale, 4 to a maximum of 32. Limpopo, this is the place to be today, eh? Mokopane, 8 to a maximum of 29. And then northwest, some nice weather, but cool. And Potchefstroom, 2 degrees Celsius, minimum 21, maximum. Mahikeng, 5 to a maximum of 23. Rustenburg, 5 to 24. And Freiburg, 4 to 24. Free State, nice weather and also a little bit coolish. Bloemis, 1 degree Celsius minimum and 20 the maximum. Bethlehem, -1 to 18. Kroonstad, 2 to 20. Vicksburg, -2 to 16. And Sasselburg, 3 to a maximum of 19. And then the Northern Cape, morning fog over the northern coastal regions. Otherwise, fine weather and cool to warm. And it will be cold towards the far south. Upington, 6 degrees Celsius, minimum 26, the maximum. Kimberley, 3 to 21. Alexander Bay, 8 to 18. Sutherland, -4. Yeah, I think that's the coldest one in South Africa today. And a maximum of 16. And then the Western Cape, cloudy with morning fog over the west, otherwise fine to cool. Cape Town, 12 degrees Celsius, minimum, and 17, the maximum. Fredendal, 6 to 20. George, 9 to 17. Worcester, 5 to 19. And then Beaufort West, 5 to 18. Eastern Cape, partly cloudy in the morning, otherwise fine and cool. Colder weather expected in the north. Kwaberka, 8 to a maximum of 19. Robert Sobukwe, 1 to 19. Kuhumpu City, 9 to 21. Port St. John's, 12 to 21. And Mthatha, 6 to a maximum of 21. And then KwaZulu-Natal, last but not the least, a morning mist is expected along the north coast. and the far southern interior, otherwise fine weather and cool to warm. Durban, 16 degrees Celsius, your minimum, 22, your maximum. Richards Bay, 14 to 23, Pietermaritzburg, 6 to 20, and then Umnambeeti, 3 to a maximum of 23. And that's a look at the weather. I think it's going to be a beautiful day today.
1: Hierdie weerverslag was moontlik gemaak deur Namibian Clearing Agency, clearing goods between South Africa and Namibia.
2: Let's quickly go to the markets and let's see what they have in store. And do remember, if you've missed some information and you want some information on the products that they advertise, then go to our website, gostarsie.net.
5: Hier kom ek vertel jou nou, die ander dag loop gooi ek mos petrol in by die sekaraads, Q4 in Labelle weg. 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
6: Ai man, ek is nou so die gesukkel met hierdie internetmaatskappye. 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
7: Hoekom gee jy nie vir Benny en sy spanne lykie nie? 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
7: Ek verseker jou man, dis die mense wat jou internetprobleme gaan oplos. 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
2: And the time check, 12 minutes past 8 o'clock. Yeah, as I said earlier on, that mob land, yeah, please, if you have a moment, if you have some time, please go and watch it, or please, it's fairly addictive, that I must say, it's fairly addictive. Once you start with it, you can't stop, actually, but those actors, Helen Mirren, it's a brilliant, brilliant story. But again, if you are squeamish for blood and violence, I must give credit to the British movie makers. They can be violent, but violent to a certain extent. We've got brains, we've got imagination, where the Americans, they push it too far. Where they, in the British producers, they've got this very, very fine line. So, yeah. But please watch it. First series, and then you can do the second one. All right, Jimmy Sources, thank you for your sponsorship this morning. And just after that, Mary J. Blige with One.
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1: 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Thou that other guy. Ons sik ceilings painting in all thy general home in business maintenance dingabinge. 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
1: Kom ervaar die gasvryheid van Jolene's Kitchen and Accommodation in Ariamsvlei, Namibia. 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
2: And the time check at the moment is 8:32. Let's quickly have a look at the traffic.
3: Jou stasie verkeer.
2: Gauteng, motor vehicle accident on the N1 northbound after Allendale Road. The left shoulder lane has been blocked. Very slow moving traffic. And then also a stationary vehicle on the R24 westbound after OR Tambo intersection. The centre lane has been closed. And then motor vehicle accident happened about 30 minutes ago on the N1 northbound at Rivonia Road. The ramp is now clear. And then in KwaZulu-Natal, they are busy there with their road works. A stationary vehicle on the N3 southbound at the M13 Paradise Valley. And then a stationary vehicle also on the N2 northbound at the M7. And then a stationary vehicle on the N2 northbound at the M7 Edwin Suarez. And then in Cape Town, the Western Cape, let's quickly have a look what's happening in our area. The motor vehicle accident on the N1 inbound before Wingfield has been cleared, but there's a long row of backed up traffic, so yeah, just be patient if you are there. And then also very heavy traffic on the R300 ramp to the old Paul Road, that also has been cleared, but there's a tailback there, of course. And then also, let's have a look if there was a special announcement. I just want to check there quickly. Apart from that robot that's not working, and that's Holt Road, Viking Way and Elsie's River, Broad Road, Marine Drive in Milnerton, Marine Drive, Milnerton Street in Lagoon Beach, Mewway, N1 in Khayelitsha, New Strandfontein Road and Baden-Powell Drive, then Strandfontein, Hindle and 300 in Voorbrug, and the Old Main Road and Winery Road in Fergrove, First Avenue and Imperial Street in Beacon Valley and Dunefontein and Ascension Road in Haderveld. And yeah, so that is not working properly, so please use it as a four-way stop.
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1: There's an old Australian stockman lying dying. 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
1: 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It's 5 o'clock somewhere.
0: It's always on 5 in Margaritaville, come to think of it.
1: I heard that.
0: You've been there, haven't you?
1: Yes, sir.
0: I've seen your boat there.
1: I've been to Margaritaville a few times.
0: All right. Well, that's good.
1: Stumble my way back.
0: Okay. Well, we just want to make sure you can keep it between the navigational beacons.
1: Between the buoys. I got it.
0: All right. Well, it's 5 o'clock. Let's go somewhere.
1: I'm ready. 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
0: Let's get out of here.

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